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Kathy Yeager on the Bull. 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
1: 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Kenny Rogers, The Gambler. You know it.
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Be Bob Pickett. And if you've got the coffee, we'll bring the classic country. It's the best way to start the morning on San Antonio's Classic Country.

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He went down, but they missed me by a hair. He'd always stop right there and say,

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it's Kathy Yeager on 92.5 and 93.3 The Bull. Have you gotten Tim McGraw tickets yet? He'll be up in Austin in September. 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

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Last night he took the stage. No, he didn't fall down. He took the stage for iHeart Country Festival. Luke Bryan, Do I.

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Randy Travis, that is Deeper Than the Holler. Here's Trisha Yearwood now, one of her big hits, How Do I Live?

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0: 93.3 and 92.5, the Bull, San Antonio's classic country station. Come a little closer. That is Dierks Bentley on the third shift. Again, my name is Adam. Kenny Chesney is in the news, and it's because of a song that I think we might have all believed to be about something entirely different. His 2005 hit Beer in Mexico might be part of your tailgate party playlist. Why, after all this time, Kenny has finally revealed it's not actually a party song and is a bit more introspective than you'd think. He wrote it when he was 36 while out in Cabo San Lucas for Sammy Hagar's birthday. Kenny said he was looking at how all of his friends and people he worked with had family and kids except for him. So in other words, the song is actually a little bit sad, but as Kenny admits, we can sort of take it to mean whatever it means to us.
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1: Don't Rock the Jukebox from Alan Jackson. Surely one of the hits we're going to hear at his farewell concert at Nissan Stadium later this summer. Here's Little Big Town with Boondocks.

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0: 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Standing Outside the Fire, another big hit from Garth on the third shift. Welcome back. My name is Adam. It's hard to imagine Earthlings making it to Mars and back in one piece. But some people apparently would sign up in a heartbeat. A few days ago, the European Space Agency launched a new experiment in Germany to study how humans cope in social isolation and emulate parts of a potential future mission to Mars. There are six participants who have voluntarily entered a sealed simulated space station and will not be allowed out until August. Conditions inside are highly controlled and structured with a daily schedule of experiments. And if you think you might be interested, well, I read through this rule sheet, which is lengthy. The food is gross. You've got to exercise every single day. You can shower for 5 minutes twice a week. No energy drinks, no alcohol, and tea and coffee are limited. That right there is going to rule me all the way out.
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1: Getting you home, Chris Young, the Black Dress Song on the third shift. Welcome back. 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

San Antonio's Classic Country, 93.3 and 92.5 The Bull. Garth Brooks, Ain't Going Down Till the Sun Comes Up. Let's do some Bo Cephas. All my rowdy friends are coming over tonight.

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Jody Messina, I'm all right. Here's Keith Urban, the king of yacht rock these days. Long, hot summer.

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1: Brooks and Dunn, she's not the cheating kind, which is great news. This is the third shift. My name is Adam. If I had to ask you how you would describe 2026, just give me one word. What would that word be? Well, people a lot smarter than me did a new survey and found the top word Americans are using to describe 2026 is stressful. And in a close second was the word challenging. Both are related. In a separate study, by the way, they also found 1 in 3 Americans say they're currently going through an existential crisis, with Gen Z feeling it the most. Here's some things you can do to combat this feeling. Take a walk, limiting news alerts, listening to music, which you can do right here, and spending time with your friends and family. 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
1: God bless Texas. Amen. Little Texas there. Here's the Oklahoma native now, Mel McDaniel. Louisiana, Saturday night. Three states mentioned.

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0: old wanted an answer to. Which way are you supposed to face in the shower? I face forward. The water's got to hit me in the face. The only way I can get woken up. Well, the internet is debating it now thanks to a viral TikTok which has suggested the natural way was facing forward, like I do. However, one doctor says that, you know, there's a reason some may have a preference. Your face is one of the most sensitive parts of the body, which I guess is why I face forward. But for some people, it could be the neck. That would be my wife, who faces backwards. Don't ask me how I know.
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1: Lord have mercy on the working man. That is Travis Tritt. This is the third shift. Welcome back, as always. A delight to have you. Good early, early morning. Experts are weighing in on the question we've all

93.3 and 92.5, the Bull, San Antonio's classic country station. Toby Keith, a little less talk and a lot more action. Late, great Country Music Hall of Famer there. Here's Diamond Rio, who are currently touring, by the way. This is Beautiful Mess.

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0: 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Luckenbach, Texas, back to the basics of love. Waylon Jennings, my all-time favorite country artist. I try to share that as much as possible. He deserves it. What an all-timer. Here's Garth. Papa Love Mama.
1: Papa drove a truck nearly all his life. You know it drove Mama crazy being a trucker's wife. The part she couldn't handle was being alone. I guess she needed more to hold

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1: And there's Carrie Underwood. You're with Bob Del Mudd. You love that song, huh? 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
2: 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Never done it.
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1: Hey, it's Bob Delmont. 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

0: 93.3 The Bull, San Antonio's classic country station. And there's Lone Star. You're with Bob Del Monte. Thanks for having us on. Well, you want to know how easy it is for influencers to make money? It seems a little daunting. I mean, you got to come up with content a couple times a day, stories and posts. An unemployed guy from Philadelphia thought of a very unique way to make money. Nick Greenwalt is selling space on his toilet seat and posting it on social media, like at home. Brands like Clorox, Pine Sol, Miralax have signed on. His results are pretty impressive. One video amassing over 40 million views and another one getting 13 million views. Now, I don't know how much money he's making off it, but I mean, these are like legit companies. And he thought of the idea of his toilet seat. I mean, it's kind of a niche kind of market, but a guy's pretty smart. I'm sure he's made thousands. What if I could do that? I've got a garden hose. Put some advertising on that thing.
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0: 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Grab some coffee. 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
1: And there's Keith Whitley, of course. It's Bob Delma going out to Lisa, get ready for work soon. 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
1: Dierks Bentley, Riley Green, Hardy, Thomas Rhett, and more are part of Live Nation's Summer of Live campaign, which offers $30 tickets to more than 4,000 shows across the U.S. and Canada. 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Cool. Coachella in California was quite the event for 3 full days. All different kinds of artists were there, including Morgan Wallen and Cody Johnson, Riley Green, Ella Langley, Wynonna, Lyle Lovett, Dan and Shay, Billy Ray Cyrus, and more. In fact, Riley Green played a Merle Haggard song, I Think I'll Just Stay Here and Drink, the Eli Young Band, Brooks and Dunn, plus rising star Jake Worthington singing George Strait, Give It Away, were part of Sunday's show. And born on this day in 1959 in Marshville, North Carolina, Randy Travis. And that's what's trending in country.
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0: 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Hey, it's Bob Delmont, Alabama, going out to Josh. Man, are you getting ready for work or?
1: Getting to hang out with my wife and kids today.
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1: And there's Trace Atkins. You're with Bob Delmont. Well, Mother's Day is coming up. And as a matter of fact, you're a mom and you don't want to be around family members around that time. Why?
2: I'll be 24 on Friday. And everybody asks me, why did my parents allow me to have a baby and get married before I was 25?
3: They really ask you that?
2: Yes, I get asked that all the time. 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
2: 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It's my life. I've had a kid young and stepped up to be a mom. And my son's father married me so that my kid would grow up with two parents.
3: And how's your life going right now?
2: Oh, it's amazing. I'm happily married. My son's the happiest
1: 4-year-old
2: in the world.
1: There you go. Well, you win then.
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1: Hey, it's Bob Delamont. I want to talk about the late, great Toby Keith. 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
1: And there's Jason Aldean. Are you ready?
2: People do dumb stuff every day. Here's Bob Delmont with Don't Do That.
1: All right, check this out. A New Jersey guy is facing serious charges after he ran a network of illegal marijuana vending machines across the state. 40-year-old Ben Gross was arrested after a 26-month investigation. It took that long. His company, Barbed Wire, placed 80 machines at businesses that had no license to sell marijuana, bringing in between $17,000 and $20,000 a day. Whoa. Police seized more than 100 pounds of marijuana flower, 5 pounds of hashish, and hundreds of pounds of THC-infused candy and vaping products from a warehouse in Manchester used to supply the machines. So apparently he didn't know you're not allowed to do this. But he knows now, and he's in big, big trouble.
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1: And there's Dwight Yoakam. You're with Bob Delmont. Just celebrated my 10-year anniversary. Let me ask you, like, my wife and I are really good with money. We're on the same page with that. But do you have to check in with your spouse or a significant other about big spending things or you know, maybe cheap spending things?
2: Take any purchase that's more than, like, I don't know, a couple $100s. Like, if my husband went and spent $1,000 on something without asking me, I'd be pretty upset. I feel like any big purchases need to be agreed on.
3: Eating. Is it all right if I have a snack now? Ah. She's like, well, we have dinner plans later. All right, I guess I can't eat a snack. I gotta ask to eat.
4: I would say going out, I mean, not necessarily permission, but you kind of have to run it by the person when you're going out to, like, a bar or a club and having a big girls' night.
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1: 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It's respect, really.
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0: 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Good morning, it's Bob Delmont. Going out to Sherry, here's Craig Morgan. You're working right now.
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0: 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Hey, it's Bob Delmont, a highlight of the weekend. What happened?
1: I got my son's birthday, moon bounce for kids and everything.
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1: Yeah, roll around in the grass, kids.
0: And be happy with it. Here's Alan Jackson coming up. A good news story, that's not.

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1: She said, I need some time to find myself. I need a little space to think. And maybe we should start seeing other people. And baby, things are moving.

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1: And there's Steve Holy. You're with Bob Delmont. You having a good Monday so far? What is something you pretend not to care about these days?
2: Splitting the bill if I'm going out with a group of people. Because I want to be like, it's all even. It all comes out in the wash. But there are certain people I go out with that I know, if you know, that we're splitting the bill. They'll order the most expensive thing on the menu multiple rounds and they'll be like, yeah, it's split. It's all even. It's not even.
1: No.
2: It's not even, Gary. It's not.
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1: Hey, it's Bob Del Monte. Very soon, it's going to be graduation time.
2: Yeah, I'm graduating. I can't believe it.
1: Then what are you going to do?
2: Not sure. Hopefully figure my life out. I want to go into IT consulting, so we'll see.
1: Good luck.
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The boy said, my name's Johnny, and it might be a sin, but I'll take your bet, and you're going to regret, because I'm the best as ever been.

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Did you get your tickets to see Thomas Rhett in concert? 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
1: Good morning, it's Bob Delmont. 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
1: And there's Eddie Rabbit driving my life away, going out to Gwen. What happened?
2: Actually, this is a great, great thing because I just came from the doctor getting a needle in my foot.
1: Why? Why would you have a needle? Did you ask for that?
2: No, that was the treatment plan.
1: What happened to your foot?
2: I thought I had a stress fracture, but they still don't really know that yet or not, but they think that I have like a neuroma in there.
1: Oh my gosh. That sounds awful. I don't know what that is.
2: Yes, so.
1: The shot was to relieve pain or discomfort or what?
2: It supposedly like reduces pressure between the two bones with the inflammation that it puts on the nerve.
1: Dear God, can you walk?
2: Yes, but it's my foot's numb.
1: Well, how long before you recover and you're 100%?
2: Hopefully we'll be good in a couple hours.
1: Oh, you'll be good.
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0: 92.5 and 93.3, The Bull. Good morning, it's Bob Delamont and Young by Kenny Chesney. You like this one?
1: It was not only applicable when I was in high school, but my middle child, my current high schooler, that song is all about him and his friends. I love that song. I love Kenny Chesney.
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0: 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Jennifer won $1,000 recently. You won?
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1: Blake Shelton, Sun Beach. I'm Bob Pickett. Yeah, I was supposed to go to the dentist today and get a cleaning this morning. Didn't do it. Had to postpone it for a couple of weeks. I always get nervous at the dentist. I'm not the only one that gets nervous. You get nervous too? Okay, I need your advice. When you go to the dentist, even if it's for a natural cleaning, do you have them give you the gas just to make you feel at ease? Do you? If you do, let me know. If you don't, let me know why. 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Got to be relaxed. And is it easy to get relaxed at the dentist? I don't think so.
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1: 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You ever done that? 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
1: All right, true story. This song, the soundtrack, Urban Cowboy. Well, it was responsible for a lot of injuries involving mechanical bulls. Yeah, well, it really was. Johnny Lee, Looking for Love.

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Always get your day started with San Antonio's classic country and up-to-the-minute traffic and weather. 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

0: 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Ronnie Millsap's Smoky Mountain Rain. Hey, that song came out the same year, didn't it? That the movie Empire Strikes Back, Star Wars movie. Yeah, right around the same time. And I'm saying that because today is May 4th. May the 4th be with you. Yes, today is Star Wars Day. And I think we all have our favorite Star Wars movies. I like the original three, you know, with... and the best one I still think is Empire Strikes Back. You agree with me or not?
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1: All right, true story. She got her stage name, Wynonna Ray Benson. If you follow me on Instagram, you've seen the video. You've seen that at Bob Pickett Radio on Instagram, right? Wynonna, no one else on earth. Ray Benson, of course, Sleep at the Loop.

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0: 93.3 The Bull, San Antonio's classic country station. Alan Jackson, Jimmy Buffett, 5 o'clock somewhere. You know, every time I play that, I think about the time I saw Alan Jackson, Jimmy Buffett, and George Strait in concert. One show, all three of them, Texas Stadium, early 2000s. 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
1: You know what's going to happen in a few minutes, 2 o'clock? Another keyword for you to enter. It could be $1,000 at the iHeart Country Cash Cow. That would make your Monday, right? Just minutes away. Good luck. I've

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4: Well, I was thumbing from Montgomery. I had my guitar on my back. When a stranger stopped beside me in an antique Cadillac.

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The whole

0: You know, you got a lot of competition out there now, son. It ain't like it was in the 50s when I was here. I mean, you got Waylon Jennings, Willie Nelson, Guy Clark, Billy Joe Schaefer, David Allen Cole. And you even got my son.
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Well, you can find out right on our website. 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

Hey, it's Bob. 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Did you get your tickets to see Thomas Rhett in concert? His Soundtrack to Life tour heads up to the Moody Center in Austin in September. 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
1: New album coming out next month in June, and from the snippets we've heard of it, from the videos we've seen, it's going to be cool. It's not going to be country. It's going to be called what he calls Yacht Rock. Yeah. Keith Urban, who wouldn't want to

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1: This song was on his debut album, Guitars Cadillacs, which came out 40 years ago this year. Dwight Yoakam and Honky Tonk Man.

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It's me, Bob Pickett. Bob Dilmont is back tomorrow morning with Don't Do That. It's the dumb things people do. 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

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Have you gotten Tim McGraw tickets yet? He'll be up in Austin in September. Get your tickets, and we'll see you there with the

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1: Alabama in a hurry and don't know why. It's Pickett. 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
1: Ah, come on. You know what I just realized? Hey there, it's Kathy Yeager. Welcome, welcome. You know, we're putting Monday behind us. Today is May 4th. Tomorrow is Cinco de Mayo. Give me a minute here. Tomorrow is Tuesday. So basically what you're saying is Cinco de Mayo falls on Taco Tuesday. Is that not literally what we've been training for our whole lives?
2: No way. Yes. That's crazy.
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Did you get your tickets to see Thomas Rhett in concert? 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
1: 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So good on stage. Of course, love that one he does with George Burns, too. 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
1: Snuck up on us, but you gotta know, Mother's Day is Sunday. Somewhere Pizza Hut has their heart-shaped pizzas. You know, they do them at Valentine's. Several pizza places do use the heart-shaped design, but they said now to the 10th, they're going to do the heart-shaped there. And you can pick any kind of crust and all that stuff. You just go to their website or the app. But I'm going to tell you, you can also make yours. It's not hard. If you just search, you know, the pizza dough that you want to make, just shape it. It's not hard at all. Seriously. I mean, I say that. I can't say that I've had tons of success, but it's enough to where everybody enjoys getting in on it and it makes it fun. And if you're a mom, why not have the kids help you? That makes it so much fun for Mother's Day.
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